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0: 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Yes.
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0: 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A magia das canções do passado estão de volta.
1: The force, it's got a lot of power, and it makes me feel like it.